0: Nate Holler, Thought About You. That song comes in at number 5 on our top 30 countdown. Let me tell you a little bit about Nate Holler. He's from Waterloo, Ontario. He began his music career playing in Kira Isabella's live band. He did that for 7 years. After befriending Callum Maudsley, a guitar player in the live band for the Reklaws, he moved in with Maudsley and the Reklaws, Stuart Walker. He subsequently started touring for 3 years as the acoustic guitar player for the Reklaws, and credits them with showing them how the industry really works. He began to fully pursue a solo career after the onset of COVID-19, and he signed with Starseed Entertainment in 2021. He's on his way up, Nate Holler. I'm Dusty Hill in for Rod West. The Top 30 Countdown will continue in a moment.
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7: Good evening. I'm at the Marine Rail Museum in Owen Sound for their Harbor Music Nights. 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It's completely free to attend, and of course, all ages are welcome. Pets are welcome too, just as long as they're leashed. The music is outdoors, so if you're planning on stopping by, make sure to dress for the weather and bring a lawn chair. Parking is free as well, but it's limited, so I would suggest carpooling if you can. I have a couple giveaways, like stickers and water bottles for those hot summer days. We've also got some Country 93 color-changing cups. And last but certainly not least, ask me how you can win the World Tour contest. Not only would you win a pair of concert tickets, but also a flight out there and a four-night stay. You could go see artists like Cody Johnson in England or Megan Maroney in Ireland. It's wrapping up soon, so you can catch the tail end of this performance or stop by next Sunday for another performance at the Marine and Rail Museum in Owen Sound.
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Good morning. It's 5:35. Before you head out today, is it a good idea to leave your ceiling fan on all day while you're gone? We're going to talk about that next on Country 93.

It's 5:46 with sunshine today, getting up to 32, feeling like 37. 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
1: I just wanted to give a shout out to everyone who came by the hottest street sale on Saturday. We were there from 9 until noon. It was hot. But I don't know if people went there.
0: I don't know if you realize it's in the name.
1: It's in the name, but it's not a guarantee. But yeah, it was warm. We got to meet a lot of people. It was a lot of fun.
0: It was.
1: Always a good time at the street sale.
0: Yeah, people got their pictures taken with our big cob of corn.
1: Yes.
0: Which weirded some people out, I think, with your question. Want to get your picture taken with a big cob of corn?
1: Oh, I said the biggest cob of corn you've ever seen.
0: Yeah, and it is.
1: Yeah, Tim McCobb was there along with... Christine Underwood, you know her?
0: Yeah, Christine Underwood. She's great. Yeah, her sister's better.
1: Carrie Underwood, Kane Brown, sort of, were there as well.
0: Yes. Cutouts. Yeah.
1: Yeah. So we did that. We did some pictures. We also took a lot of names for our world tour contest, which we're going to be announcing later on this morning, just after 7.
2: There's 25 to go, 35 to go, 35 to go.
3: 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Being on the list is quick and easy. 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

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I know you've been waiting all morning for this. 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

It's 619 with sun today up to about 32, humidex of 37. We do have a heat warning in effect. We're at 19 now at Country 93.

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1: Our summer lunch tour continues this Friday. We'll be broadcasting live on Friday from Lisa's Sunset Grill in Southampton, which is like kitty corner or across from Foodland. Mm-hmm. They have so many great things. Smash burgers. They have fresh cut fries, poutine. They have, which I think is their fan favorite, and I've had it with the lovely Victoria, dill pickle fries. Mm-hmm. Which are beyond description. They are incredibly good. Yes. So we will be there this Friday from 11:30 to 1:30. If you get a chance, stop by Lisa's Sunset Grill in Southampton.
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We're going to talk about the most common arguments parents have with their teens and how to deal with it. 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
1: It's 8:15. Nikki from Kincardine is with us. Hey, Nikki.
2: Good morning.
1: Good morning. All right. I don't know if you like paddling, but you're going to like it because this sounds like a really cool prize.
3: It really does. I like this.
1: We're going to play. Yeah. We're going to play a game called What Are You Talking About? And so we're going to have a question, and then Sean and I will give you two possible answers. You pick which one you think is right. Okay.
2: Okay.
3: So the question is, Nikki, what is a spray skirt? Mm. What is a spray skirt? Now, I am a regular paddler, and I know this from the things that I've done. It's a waterproof wearable cover used in kayaks to seal the cockpit. That's pretty obvious.
1: Oh, the cockpit.
3: Yeah, that's what we paddlers call it.
1: You're not a paddler. I don't even think you've ever been in a boat. Anyway, have you?
3: I've already said my answer. Yeah.
1: Okay, what a spray skirt actually is the waves that are produced by the kayak as it goes through the water.
3: So they're called waves, like, but for some reason they're called something different.
1: A spray skirt when it comes up.
3: Oh, okay. Mm-hmm. Yeah. Oh, that sounds very believable.
1: All right, Nikki, which one do you think is right?
2: The first one. What he said.
1: Whatever he said.
3: Because you know what, Nikki?
2: What did he say?
3: I never lie.
1: You're right.
3: And there's another time. Yay. I didn't lie. Way to go, Nikki. You are a winner. Hang on the phone. Another chance to win this amazing prize coming up tomorrow. Kane Brown now from Country 93.

It's 8:19 with a heat warning in effect. We've got sunshine and it is going to be hot. High of 32, feeling like 37 with the humidex. 20 now, Country 93.

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1: It's time for Julia's Random Fact.
2: Arnold Schwarzenegger was known right from the beginning as an action star, right? But he wanted to do comedy really badly. And he was told by every studio executive, nobody wanted to see him in a comedy. So what he did is he offered to do one for nothing.
0: Oh, wow.
2: He said, you don't have to pay me. You don't have to pay my co-star. You don't have to pay the director. As long as we can have 40% of the gross that the movie makes, right? What movie was that? Twins.
0: Oh.
2: Twins went on to make $216 million at the box office, and he ended up with $40 million, way more than he would ever have gotten in any other movie that he's been in. Have you seen the movie Twins?
0: Never have.
2: So you just were like, oh, but you've never seen Twins. So you don't know what a comic piece of gold that movie is.
0: Is it or not?
2: I think I have an affinity for it because they played it on one of those channels that plays movies all the time.
0: Oh, okay.
2: Over and over and over. So right. I know like a lot of it. Would I love it in first glance now? I don't know. But it is kind of comical that he is supposed to be Danny DeVito's twin brother.
0: Right.
2: And they think that they're identical twins or whatever.
0: Okay. And it does sound like a funny premise, and I've always meant to see it. I just never have.
2: Right.
0: So yeah. Now it motivates me a little more now that I know the story behind it. And wow, that was a smart move.
2: I know. Even Danny DeVito and Ivan Reitman, who was the director, both of them waived it too. I mean, good for them.
0: Yeah, sweet money for them.
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0: and Julia in the morning, and today's best country throughout the day, Country 93. Okay, Sasha, off today, celebrating 25 years since the release of Legally Blonde.
1: Hi, I'm Elle Woods, and this is Breezer Woods, and we're both Gemini vegetarians. I have a bachelor's degree in fashion merchandising from CULA, and I was a Zeta Lambda Nu sweetheart, president of my sorority, Delta Nu, and last year I was homecoming queen.
0: Bravo. We're going to ask you, what were you doing 25 years ago? 1-800-990-2448. That's a long time.
2: 990-2448.
1: Hi, I'm Elle Woods, and this is Breezer Woods, and we're both Gemini vegetarians. I have a bachelor's degree in fashion merchandising from CULA, and I was a Zeta Lambda Nu sweetheart, president of my sorority, Delta Nu, and last year I was homecoming queen.
0: Yeah, she was. That's Legally Blonde, Reese Witherspoon. You know, Luke Wilson was also in that? Totally forgot about that. Celebrating 25 years of Legally Blonde. It was released 2001, so we're asking you, what were you doing 25 years ago? How dare you ask me that? How dare you? 25 years ago, 2001, we were in Toronto working for Country Music Television, and I would be there for another 12 years after that. So that's just kind of, I was stuck. It's part of the furniture. I was there. And I think that, like, the early 2000s for me, that's kind of where I peaked, I think. I really do. That's, yeah. After that, not so much. I mean, I'm thinking professionally, okay? I'm thinking professionally. That's where I peaked. So we're asking you the same thing, Lisa. I know. Listen, we're going back 25 years. So please tell me you weren't, like, in school, in middle school, or something like that. What were you doing?
3: I was coming back from Australia.
0: Oh, okay.
3: Yeah, I was there for a year, and I was coming home.
0: How long were you in Australia for?
3: For a year.
0: Oh, you did one of those kind of go find yourself and go travel. Did you work when you were there, or did you just hang out?
3: I played ball, and I mystery shopped, because I was a mystery shopper back in the day.
0: Let me ask you this. Why did you not stay?
3: Because the relationship did not work out.
0: Oh, it was a boy's problem. Oh, I get it.
3: Yeah.
0: That makes perfect sense.
3: There you go.
0: That makes perfect sense. All right. Well, you're checking all the boxes today, that's for sure.
3: Awesome.
0: Yeah. Well, listen, have yourself an awesome day today. We appreciate you.
3: You too, Kate.
0: Okay. See you later.
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0: a great song. I know one of those one-hit wonders, but 2001, I was at CMT doing my thing back in Toronto. Haley texted in, 25 years ago, I was five watching Legally Blonde. See, I knew somebody would do that. I just knew it. I said, please don't tell me that you were in school. Haley, that's even worse. You weren't even in school yet. Well, maybe kindy. Okay. All right. Easy now. Mike, let's go. 25 years ago, what were you up to?
1: What was I doing? Well, raising toddlers.
0: And expecting
1: the third in 2002.
0: Bravo. Bravo. Yeah. The greatest job of your life, eh?
1: True story.
0: Yeah, I like that. True I like story. That a lot. Yeah.
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